0: Radio City.
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3: But who?
2: The girl next door, you know? I don't know what to do.
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0: 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More vivid and worse, what I feel I deserve. Yeah, 'cause I'm so fucking fabulous.
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Drink some margaritas by swinging blue lights. 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Are you with me? 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
3: For all the times that you rain on my parade, and all the clubs you get in using my name.